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2: Thanks for listening to Jimbo and Cassio this morning. Thanks for being a part of Top 3 Tuesday, which was tons of fun. Top 3 overrated foods, overhyped foods that people get fired up about, and you're just meh the whole time. You can still chime in if you want to on social media at the Rocket 95.1. We will be back tomorrow for a Would You Rather Wednesday and more Godsmack qualifying to go backstage.
1: Whoa! So tune in with us. We'll get that Would You Rather Wednesday dilemma. So be sure you follow us on social media. He's at Jimbo Wood. I'm at the Casio Kid. The station at the Rocket 95.1. We'll be back here again tomorrow morning at 5 a.m. for that pregame hour kicking off right here on Rocket 95.1.
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1: Can't drink, can't draw, can't drown them away. 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
1: Just after 5 o'clock on a Would You Rather Wednesday, time to get the pregame show cranking. Let's roll.
2: Well, there's two rules of Mother's Day, which we just had, Jimbo. Number one, do not forget about Mother's Day.
1: Correct.
2: And number two, if you do remember, don't blow it. Well, people are now, of course, as the week unfolds, sharing their Mother's Day fails
1: online. Oh, fails.
2: Which has, I'm going to read.

0: a couple of these, but this has led to a suggestion, Jimbo.
1: All right.
0: One woman said her husband ruined Mother's Day by telling her how grateful she should be for all the stuff he was helping her with on Mother's Day.
1: That's not a good way to do a Mother's Day.
0: One kid said their mother got upset when they texted her a happy Mother's Day message. She said, thanks. And when they asked if anything was wrong, the mother said that a call would have been better. She felt undervalued.
1: Than a text?
0: Yeah.
1: A text is kind of impersonal.
0: One mom shared a card she got from her five-year-old that said, I love you, Mom, but I love Dad more.
1: Wow.
0: She said, nice, kid. Real nice. At least I got to sleep in, LOL. One mother said she was disappointed because her husband got something for his mother, but didn't plan anything special for her.
1: Ooh, that'll put you in the doghouse.
0: Well, that's a tricky thing.
1: Real quick.
0: If your wife's a mother, you got to help the kids get it together.
1: Yeah.
0: He said he didn't forget Mother's Day, but he said their kid was, quote, too young to do anything to celebrate, so he didn't prepare. That's not
1: an excuse.
0: You got to honor the mom.
1: That'll get you nowhere but the doghouse, son.
0: But to all these, one person online suggested a Mother's Day mulligan for all the mothers that didn't get the day they wanted. I propose next weekend you get a redo. Do exactly what you want to do, or you give your spouse a chance to get it right and redeem themselves. I said, I know celebrating after the fact isn't ideal, but darn it, you all deserve to be celebrated properly.
1: Absolutely. 100.
0: I'm a big fan of redos, somebody responded, said, my husband had messed up Valentine's Day one time. We laughed about it. We did a redo the next weekend, and it was one of our favorite ones we've had.
1: A do-over is not a bad idea.
0: I will say the restaurants are going to be less crowded.
1: Absolutely.
0: You can probably get quality flowers because they're restocked.
1: Yep.
0: Hmm.
1: Do you need a Mother's Day do-over for your mom, or did y'all have a good one?
0: I probably need a redo.
1: Yeah.
0: We got what we wanted, but I showed up late because I was coming back in from out of town. So I actually missed the lunch. I was just there for post lunch and after. I even announced before I read this that, hey, why don't we get together? I'll come down for dinner this week or something.
1: To do over.
0: She said she would do it. She said, but no, you know, you don't have to do it, which.
1: Yeah, well, you have to do it.
0: Means I have to do it.
1: Yeah.
0: Which I'm fine with. It was my suggestion.
1: Yeah, yeah.
0: But I didn't know we were all out there going, doing Mother's Day mulligans. What do we think about that?
1: I think it's a great idea because you have a chance to get it right.
0: Yeah, I do. And I do think the one thing I learned is we need to make sure all you dudes know, if your wife has a child, you have to honor her for Mother's Day.
1: 100%.
0: That's on you.
1: It's the husband's job.
0: To get the kids together and make sure they honor her. And if they're too young, you just got to have to do it. For yourself.
1: 100.
0: You know what I mean?
1: Yeah. Stay out of the doghouse.
0: Mother's Day mulligans. This weekend is your chance.
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1: Stupid news. This time, J-Dog is back. J-Dog is our favorite new person because he gave us the phrase, throw that in the tall grass.
2: Yeah. Y'all be ready, my guy, because we're going to be using that.
1: J-Dog's back. J-Dog tapped it again.
3: He's done some thinking on the top three foods that they're overrated. Have to be pumpkin pie, sweet potatoes, and oysters. I'd rather somebody rear back kick me between the legs than swallow somebody else's loogie. I'm out.
2: J-Dog,
1: he's my favorite new person. Rear back. I hadn't heard rear back in a while. By the way, those two words, rare and back,
2: yeah.
1: What are we doing putting those together? They make no sense once you sit down and analyze what I'm saying.
2: Rare back.
1: Rare back.
2: But we know what it means.
1: But I get it completely. If somebody says, I'm going to rare back and whoop your ass, you know, whatever.
2: Like I've said, I'm going to rare back on this buffet.
1: Yeah, but it makes sense when you say it. It's just when you analyze it.
2: I'm Googling it.
1: Rare back.
2: Where do we get rare back? Because it doesn't make sense.
1: It does not. Oh. But it makes perfect sense at the same time.
2: Let me tell you why, because I just Googled it. We're saying it wrong.
1: It's
2: not a real thing.
1: What do you mean? Rare back.
2: It's not real.
1: What's the real saying?
2: It's rear back.
1: Well, that doesn't make any sense either.
2: It came from...
1: rear back.
2: Yeah. It came from...
1: R-E-A-R?
2: Yeah. It came from horses. They rear up on their hind legs, so their rear is back before they go into battle.
1: Okay,
2: so
1: rear up.
2: Rear back and charge.
1: Rear up makes sense.
2: Well, it's rear back. They rear back and go into battle.
1: Well, rear back.
2: We're Southern, and we've turned it into rear back.
1: Rear back.
2: I can see how it went there. I'm going to rear back on it.
1: But it feels right saying it.
2: Rear back. If I said I'm about to rear back on this, what would you think? Does that work too?
1: No. I think
2: I'm about to rear back and punch you.
1: I would correct you. You mean rear back?
2: No, I'm going to rear back and punch you.
1: No, you're going to rear back and punch me.
2: So you would correct me?
1: Yeah. I'd correct you to the wrong saying. By the way, there's some people who've just moved here for these various jobs on the arsenal and whatnot,
2: yeah.
1: These engineering jobs. They've just moved to the South, and they're not used to it. This conversation, they are shaking their heads at the radio going, what are these rednecks talking about?
2: Well,
1: how about this? We're going to rear back and beat you up.
2: What about rearing to go? See, it's rearing to go.
1: It's not rearing to go.

0: It's rare indigo.
1: Is that the same?
0: Raring. I'm raring to go. Let's roll. Y'all would know exactly what I was talking about.
1: I just Googled it, and it's rearing.
0: Rear?
1: Uh-huh.
0: R-E-A-R?
1: Yeah.
0: Rearing back?
1: We've turned it into rearing.
0: Yeah.
1: Don't get me wrong. I'm reading it. It says...
0: It's rearing.
1: Rearing to go is widely accepted. But rearing to go is closer to the original horse-related imagery that it started from. Mm.
0: The bubbler's tapped in.
1: Rear up.
0: What's the bubbler going to say about all this?
1: He is probably on a completely different topic.
0: Should I risk it?
1: Yeah, no, I want to hear how chaos he is.
0: The bubbler will sometimes preface his taps with don't play the...
1: He hadn't tapped today, has he?
0: Not that I've seen.
1: Oh, he's deep in the game. This could be, I don't know if this is good or bad.
0: I'm going to turn it down real quick.
2: First off, it's rare bat. And then top three feeds I don't get.
0: There we go. And that'll do from the bubbler.
1: I don't know if we're caught up yet or not.
0: But rare and back. Rare. We'll rare right back.
1: Bubble.
0: Bubbler, we had to delay you, son.
1: You can't rear back on the cuss words.
0: You can't just talk like that.
1: You can't just rear back. Give us a heads up when you're going to cuss.
0: Yeah. Say, hey, guys, I'm about to cuss, so we'll know not to play it.
1: Won't you rear back on a warning every now and then?
0: Rear back.
1: Huh? It's rear back.
0: It's rare back.
1: Is that not weird?
0: It's rare back, and it works with rare back. And it makes no sense, but it makes perfect sense.
1: I'm raring to go. You say that?
0: Rare, yes. We do, yeah.
1: First of all, I don't have a G. Don't ever say a G with that.
0: Raring to go.
1: Don't ever say raring to go.
0: What I'm going to do is rear back and throw this in the tall grass.
1: Rear back.
0: Huh?
1: Should we start saying rear back?
0: No.
1: I'm about to rear back and throw this in the tall
0: grass. People are going
1: to
0: correct you. You mean rear back.
1: What I mean, they're wrong.
0: Yeah, no, they're correcting you to the wrong saying. Yeah. I get it. But that's what we say.
1: Yeah, please don't get me wrong. I've said rear back my entire life and did not learn about rearing until just now.
0: Jesse C is tapped.
1: You gonna
0: I'm gonna risk it.
1: Are
0: again.
1: We built back up?
0: Yeah, we're good.
1: We got some time left?
0: Jesse C.
3: Good morning, Jimbo and Cassio.
1: Morning.
3: You can take that rear back and throw it in the high grass.
1: There you go.
3: Have a good one. Right on.
1: Get it, Jesse. Wait, do you like tall grass or high grass? They're both good.
0: Good. They're both great. Interchangeable.
1: Throw it in the high grass.
0: Throw that in the tall grass.
1: What does that mean? We can't find it?
0: Yeah, no. Hide it. Throw it back there in the bush. You know, it's tall grass where nobody will see it.
1: Oh, by the way, I put throw that in the, and it's throw that in the long grass.
0: Throw that in the long grass?
1: Yeah.
0: I love it either way. It makes sense all different ways.
1: It means hoping it'll be forgotten and ignored. It's like burying the problem.
0: The bubbler's back, and I'm not going to trust this second.
1: See, bubbler? He can't... maybe he's apologizing.
0: We'll listen to it off-air, bubbler.
1: Maybe he's apologizing.
0: Can't risk the airwaves.
1: Let's get his apology on.
0: Well, we'll play it back. If that's what it is, we'll play it back in a minute.
1: Now you don't trust him?
0: No! Not as far as I can throw him in the tall grass.
1: Well, by the way, he's smoking that high grass. He don't know about throwing in the tall grass, but he's chiefing that high grass.
0: Learn how to talk with Jimbo and Cassio. Welcome to the South.
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1: Would You Rather Wednesday is already here, and it's coming up on 6 o'clock. That means it is time for us to wrap up this pregame show. And once again, play for you the 545 flashback. Our buddy Conrad Thompson jumping in. Morning, sir.
2: Let's just continue our conversation from off air.
1: What have I done now? That
2: it's every morning when I call in or you call me, whenever you answer the phone, you say, "Good morning."
1: Good morning.
2: I don't know why, but for like 10 years now, "Good morning."
1: That's my stereotypical morning guy. Hey, good morning, Johnny Sunshine here.

0: morning.
1: Good morning.
2: Yeah, so then I was like, dude, where does that voice come from, and can we give it a name? And you named it Johnny Sunshine. And then you do this other thing right before you give us a countdown. You're like, 30 seconds. Then you go,
0: that's radio announcer clearing his throat so he'll have a clear voice for the listener.
1: And then I announced to you that every time Jimbo burps, he says the word Jimbaya as it comes out.
0: Mm-hmm.
2: But what is that? What is Jimbaya?
0: That's my power word.
1: He'll be in the office and we'll be at the computer and he'll go,
0: Jimbaya!
1: Yeah, but you don't do it like that because you burp, you go, Jimbaya!
0: If I was in karate class and wanted to break a brick or a piece of wood, I would say Jimbaya before it.
1: But why do you only say it when you burp?
0: No, I say it other times.
1: I've never heard you do it.
0: Well, you don't know everything about me.
2: I'm trying to learn. But I'll tell you this, Jimbaya sounds like a sequel to Jumanji or a fullback for the Eagles.
0: Eric Jimbaya lining up.
2: No, his first name is Jim. His last name is Baya.
0: Oh, Jimbaya is a whole Baya. Name.
1: Oh,
0: okay.
1: Oh, yeah, that's strong.
2: You know, if he was going to the doctor, they'd look him up by Baya, comma Jim.
1: And then when he takes a sip of water, he says, Mama!
2: What's going on?
0: I don't know.
1: Is Mama your power word? What started that one?
0: I don't know. I have no idea.
1: That's just your refresher.
0: I didn't know I did that.
1: Really?
0: Yeah. Jimbaya, I'm
1: completely... Because you knew you did Jimbaya.
0: Oh, sure. I'd do that on purpose. That's my power word.
1: And speaking of Johnny Sunshine, Conrad, have you ever heard the story when Jimbo tried to come to the Rocket and change his name from Jimbo?
2: We're talking about 15 years ago when the Rocket was first starting?
1: Well, he left and came back.
0: Yeah.
2: Yeah, yeah. Okay, so talk me through this. You decided to use an alias?
0: Yeah, well, I had been out of radio for about 6 years. And I was getting back in 2000 when the Rocket started, and I thought, oh, I'm not going to go back on as Jimbo Wood anymore. That's a silly name. I'll be finished with that. So I sort of took a poll around the station, and since we were a rock station, Nikki Lilly, who did middays, she was the very first midday person on the station. Nikki Lilly said, why don't you name yourself after like a rocker? Like, so she goes, what about Steven Tyler? And somebody else said Stone Tyler, so I thought, those sound good together. Stone Tyler. I'll be Stone Tyler.
1: Stone Tyler.
0: So I went on the very first shift, my very first shift on the Rocket. I did afternoons back then. And I went on and said, Rocket 95.1, Stone Tyler, you're welcome to a new radio station, blah, blah, blah. And got finished and turned the mic off and answered the phone. The very first phone caller said, hey, Jimbo, why are you calling yourself Stone Tyler? Yes, promise. True story.
1: So did next break you go back to Jimbo or did you go next day?
0: No, next break. I was done with Stone Tyler.
1: Next break!
0: Stone Tyler did one break on the Rocket. That was it.
1: So technically, Stone Tyler was the first afternoon DJ, but he only lasted a break.
0: He retired after one announcement. Yep.
2: Cassio, you've got 19 names. If you were going to change your name, what would it be?
1: Stone Tyler's pretty good. I don't know.
0: For a rock station, Stone Tyler's number one.
2: No. That sounds kind of corn.
0: What about Johnny Sunshine? Don't you think that sounds corny, Johnny Sunshine?
2: No, that's super corn. But, dude, I'm not getting on here and calling myself Matthew Mortgage. What are we talking about?
1: Matthew Mortgage.
0: Well, you should.
1: I want to be Blackjack Blade.
0: Oh, that's a strong name.
2: God, what are y'all doing?
0: Blackjack Blade, good morning.
1: Or something ace something.
0: Blackjack Blade does a night shift. He'd be the night jock, Blackjack Blade.
1: What would you be, Conrad, if you were like cool rock DJ name?
2: Dude, I don't know. Like Colossal Conrad?
1: Conrad.
3: Conrad crushing those hits on your morning drive.
0: Crushing those hits.
1: I like how you went to the juggernaut voice there.
0: Hit after a hit after a hit.
1: Yeah, it's a juggernaut.
2: So, Jimbo, are you going to let everybody at home hear your 1 minute throat clearing?
0: 1 minute. What do I do? Do I clear it special?
2: Last week. Cassio, give us an impression of Jimbo's real throat clearing. 1 minute.
0: Hey, well, I come on with a clear voice, don't I?
1: You do,
0: so
1: it every
0: works.
1: Time.
0: So it
2: listen,
0: works.
2: You're a professional, and you've been doing this since what Moses was in short pants. So we understand there is a method to the madness. We're not trying to interfere. We're trying to learn. Like, been doing right.

0: you know, 20 years, he needs to learn some things. And the number one is the throat clearing. And so I didn't even really know it was throat clearing. I just thought you were making animal noises.
1: I love today, Connor. I just grunted back at you. And we're like, what are you doing? And you're like, I just want to get in on the phone with noises.
2: After these messages, we'll be right back.
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1: I'm News 19 meteorologist Ben Smith. A warm afternoon. A few isolated showers are possible today with highs in the lower 80s. Cooler tonight, down into the low 50s. A pleasant afternoon on Thursday. Highs in the mid to upper 70s. But get ready for the hottest air of the season this weekend. We'll be in the upper 80s on Saturday, low 90s on Sunday, and the hotter temperatures continue into next week. I'm News 19 meteorologist Benton Smith with your Weather Authority forecast.

Rocket 95.1, Jimbo and Cassio at 5 minutes after six on a Would You Rather Wednesday with Ice Nine Kills. 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
1: Not again.
0: Are you doing dramatic, Jonathan Taylor?
1: Yeah, sometimes he sings like the Cowardly Lion.
0: He sounds like Katharine Hepburn to me.
1: Slaving, me deceiving. Cassio's cut. We got a brand new one from the boys, Blackstone Cherry. This is their brand new one. It's called Dark, and it is Cassio's cut this morning on Rocket 95.1.

0: Rocket 95.1 Blackstone Cherry. That is Dark as Cassio's Cut this morning on Rocket 95.1, 6:15, with some Godsmack tickets to give away today and a chance to go backstage and say hi to the legends that are Godsmack.
1: Whoa.
0: Also, Stone Temple Pilots and Dorothy will be on that bill. That's May 23rd at the Orion Amphitheater.
1: I feel like we've been talking about that show forever.
0: For 2 years. We've been prepared for 2 years, preparing for 2 years for Godsmack to come back. When Sully sat right in this room and said they were finished, retiring, no more anything, no more touring, they're done. And it turns out, here they come to the Orion Amphitheater two years later.
1: Still rocking.
0: Come on.
1: We got a big Wednesday. We'll have a Would You Rather Wednesday dilemma for you in the 8 o'clock hour. We got that hanging out. And we will talk to y'all all morning long as well. And if you don't like that, you can throw that in the tall grass. Here we go.
0: Wait, I thought it was high grass.
1: It's any grass. Remember we did long grass
0: any yesterday? Other, as long as it hides it.
1: Yeah, as long as it's just big grass. As the bubbler says, any grass will do.
0: Yeah, that's true. That is true. The bubbler does say that. That's a fact.
1: This is positivity post of the day.
0: Any old grass will do.
1: Green grass and high tides forever, my friend.
0: Throw that in the high grass.
1: Throw that in the high grass. Interact with us. So many ways to do so this morning. Jimbo Cassio at RadioHuntsville.com is our email address. 256-534-9595. That's the phone number for our Would You Rather dilemma and for our contest that we play. You hit us up that way. You can also, of course, tap that app, send us a message like the Bubbler's already done today and many more. So you can hit us up there. And, of course, social media. He's at Jimbo Wood. I'm at the Cassio Kid in the station. You know it. At the Rocket 951.
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1: Yeah.
2: Well, Weird Al came to town last year and y'all sold it out. So I thought this might be rock news since this is a Weird Al town, obviously. He sold out the concert hall easily and quickly. Now he's got a Broadway show y'all can go see.
1: Broadway?
2: Yep. He's already got a movie about his life, Weird Al. Now he's getting a stage musical called Dare to Be Stupid, The Weird Al Musical. Surprisingly, it's an original story co-written by Al himself.
1: Wow.
2: Featuring songs spanning his career, much like the movie that's about Weird Al.
1: Okay.
2: He said, quote, "Ever since I was a middle-aged man, I always wanted to be part of the New York theater community," unquote. Plus, the one thing people always say about Broadway is that it's severely lacking in Weird Al-based entertainment.
1: That's great.
2: I think this musical should fix that problem immediately.
1: That's great.
2: There's no word on a premiere date for the Weird Al musical, but there is this you can enjoy.

0: Very Devo. Very Devo.
1: We've been good.
0: Yeah. Weird Al.
2: Dare to be stupid. The Weird Al musical is a stage musical that will be touring.
0: Touring, okay.
2: And Weird Al wants it to end up on Broadway. We'll see if that works out for him or not.
0: Andrew, Broadway Theater League, y'all get Weird Al here.
2: Yeah, Andrew, get after it. He sold out a concert already. He's got a movie. Why not bring the show? Should be kind of fun.
0: It's going to be real fun.
2: Yeah, it should be just
0: super
2: nothing,
0: fun.
2: Nothing but smiles for an hour and a half.
0: Yeah.
2: A lot of fun songs.
0: Chaos.
2: Michael Jackson parodies. There's all kind of... Weird Al just has a good time. That's all there is to it. So that is your rock news this morning. Watch for it. Dare to be stupid. The Weird Al musical could be coming to Hunts, Vegas very soon.
0: Come on. Andrew, crew over there at the BTL.
2: Yeah, let's get busy.
0: Be on the lookout.
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4: From the WHNT News 19 Weather Authority, here is your latest forecast.
5: I'm News 19 meteorologist Ben Smith. A warm afternoon. A few isolated showers are possible today with highs in the lower 80s. Cooler tonight, down into the low 50s. A pleasant afternoon on Thursday. Highs in the mid to upper 70s. But get ready for the hottest air of the season this weekend. We'll be in the upper 80s on Saturday, low 90s on Sunday, and the hotter temperatures continue into next week. I'm News 19 meteorologist Benton Smith with your Weather Authority forecast.
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0: at 95.1, quarter till 7. Jimbo and Cassio on a Would You Rather Wednesday. And I want you to know, I've since yesterday when we learned this, I've been searching high and low to find something to throw in the tall grass.
1: Have you found anything?
0: No. But I'm looking. And the first thing I can find to throw in the high grass, I'm throwing it.
1: We learned that yesterday.
0: This radio show's favorite new saying.
1: Throw that in the tall grass. I don't want to deal with it.
0: Yeah, just put it out of sight.
1: Yeah.
0: Throw that in the high grass is one of the great sayings from the South.
1: What was the other one he tried to slide in on us at the end? I forgot. Throw that in the tall grass.
0: He did throw an extra one in there, didn't he?
1: Jimbo... I've experienced this. I didn't know what it was called until just now. I don't know if we just named it or not, but there's now a phenomenon known as the boomer bad news drop.
0: The boomer bad news drop.
1: Yes. Yeah.
0: What does that mean?
1: It's when your parents or your older relatives casually send alarming news with zero context to you.
0: Like somebody's passed away?
1: They'll just get a text and they'll go, he's gone. And you have to go, what's happening?
0: Well, I'm going to need surrounding info.
1: Yeah, correct. You don't know who he is.
0: The boomer drop.
1: You don't know if that means he's gone from the house or the earth. You know what I mean? They'll do this. Have you ever had this? You ever talk to your parents or somebody and they announce... they had surgery, but they didn't want to tell you because they didn't want to bother you.
0: Oh, yeah.
1: And you go, what are you talking about?
0: Yeah, yeah.
1: What if you would have went in there and had complications and I didn't know about it?
0: Yes, sir.
1: Then I'm the son that goes, you didn't know your mom was having surgery?
0: What?
1: You didn't know your dad was having surgery?
0: Cassio didn't come?
1: Right.
0: No, we didn't tell him.
1: No, none of their family was here.
0: Immediately, that tells everybody there's a rift in the family. For some reason, they're not including all their children.
1: Yeah. Hey, do y'all not talk? We talk all the time.
0: Oh, no. Now the whispers start.
1: Yes.
0: You've started the whisper campaign now.
1: I didn't want to bother anybody.
0: I don't know. Obviously, they're not telling him things.
1: I've literally got a text from my mom that she was in the emergency room the night before.
0: The night before and didn't tell you?
1: Yeah. I'm home now. What? Didn't want to bother y'all. I knew you had stuff going on. Yeah, but... all that gets dropped for mom.
0: Yeah, but side note, it's kind of nice of her not to have upset your world.
1: Unless she would have died.
0: You would have had to go and scream into the hospital.
1: And what if she died?
0: Yeah, no, then you would have felt, there would have been guilt trips for the rest of your life.
1: Horrible.
0: Yeah.
1: Or out of the blue, somebody drops out your uncle's platelet count from the recent blood draw. I didn't even know Uncle Skip was sick, you know?
0: You have an Uncle Skip? That's so off-brand for y'all.
1: Therapists say a lot of boomers were raised to treat emotions like facts instead of conversations. So instead of easing into difficult news, they just drop it in mid-sentence and move on.
0: Now, I need some context around it.

0: I need to know.
1: Would you agree the older generation they weren't big on emotions?
0: Oh no, yeah. Or news.
1: Yeah. Because I mean they'll just be like, yes, I was. By the way, you know, Uncle Skip passed away.
0: Hey, I was in.
1: What are you coming over? And you go, what?
0: I was in California and flew back home to visit. It was somebody's birthday or something. I can't remember. It was the 80s, but I went in my parents' house. My mother's nowhere to be found. My father's, you know, sitting in his chair. I said, "Where is everybody?" He goes, "Well, your mom, she had hepatitis last month."
1: Oh,
0: last month, hepatitis. That's full on liver failure.
1: What's happening?
0: What are you talking about?
1: Thanks for the heads up.
0: Yeah, I was like, "What is happening?"
1: My dad. I think also. One, they're not just, you know, they weren't raised on sharing your feelings, you know.
0: Oh, no, sure.
1: Especially yeah. The men.
0: Right.
1: But two, I think the older you get, you start going through more medical procedures, so it is old hat to you kind of.
0: Yeah, right, yeah.
1: I'd call my dad and he'd go, oh, yeah, my defibrillator went off 2 days ago. Had to go to the doctor. I go, what? That means your heart stopped.
0: I need to know these and, things.
1: Nah, but no big, it happens all the time. What? You know?
0: Yeah.
1: Just casual. And then keep going.
0: Plus, he was
1: shrimps back at Red Lobster.
0: He was a squared away firefighter type.
1: Yeah, he didn't care.
0: He didn't have any problems.
1: People on Reddit seem to think that is because boomers love to be the first ones to give bad news, especially if it's bad medical news. But at least it gives younger generations another thing to bond over. We've all been involved in the boomer bad news drop.
0: The boomer bad news drop.
1: I love it.
0: I do, too.
1: I love every bit of it.
0: It checks right out for the boomers.
1: Yes.
0: Checks right out.
1: Mom, if you're listening, please let me know if you've had any medical problems lately.
0: Yeah.
1: Please.
0: We'd like to know.
1: Yes.
0: We will help you out.
1: You're never bothering me. Right. I just want that on record.
0: Right.
1: You're never bothering me.
0: Just put that out in the ether.
1: If I drive down because you're at the doctor... and nothing happens and everything's good, I'm happy.
0: Okay with it.
1: I never drive back and go, I can't believe I drove down here.
0: Mm-hmm.
1: I'm okay with it.
0: Gas is $4 a gallon. She got me driving all over
1: yeah.
0: creation.
1: I'll never complain, Mom.
0: Right.
1: Let me know. Going in. It's better to know then and not happen than know afterwards. And like you said, the whisper campaign starts.
0: Oh, sure. No, yeah, that family. Did y'all hear they didn't tell Matt?
1: Yeah.
0: About the thing.
1: He doesn't talk to his mom, apparently.
0: Right, apparently. This family isn't as close as we thought.
1: Must be estranged.
0: Yeah. All the aunts and sisters and cousins, they're all talking about
1: it. She was in here for 2 days, didn't even tell us she had a son.
0: Yeah. Yeah. It's going to be so awkward at Christmas.
1: Yes. You gotta let us know. The boomer... bad news drop.
0: Did you and your mom patch things up?
1: What
0: happened? What are you talking about?
1: I had lunch with her last week.
0: Nothing to patch up.
1: Oh, well, she's been in the hospital for a week.
0: Yeah, you didn't, when nobody saw you.
1: She got food poisoning from the lunch I ate.
0: By the way, they can't wait to talk about you behind your
1: back. Oh, 100%.
0: Can't wait.
1: You nurses listening, you tell us right now. I wonder if they go, hey, do you want us to call somebody? And people go, no. I'm sure they go, nope.
0: You have an emergency contact? Nope.
1: I don't want to bother them.
0: Sure don't. Nope.
1: Nope. I get this text. No alarm. I had a heart issue. I'm out now. It's all good. What?
0: Yeah. They diagnosed me with AFib, but I'm fine.
1: You must have gotten a text from my mom. I've got that exact text, I think.
0: Have you really?
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1: I'm News 19 meteorologist Ben Smith. A warm afternoon. A few isolated showers are possible today with highs in the lower 80s. Cooler tonight, down into the low 50s. A pleasant afternoon on Thursday. Highs in the mid to upper 70s. But get ready for the hottest air of the season this weekend. We'll be in the upper 80s on Saturday, low 90s on Sunday, and the hotter temperatures continue into next week. I'm News 19 meteorologist Ben Smith with your Weather Authority forecast.
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1: Junior Joke of the Day!
2: Junior Joke of the Day, brought to you by the Deep Comics and Games. Junior Joke this morning provided via Facebook Messenger by Justin Johnson. Cassio, why do cows wear bells?
3: Why do cows wear bells?
2: Because their horns don't work.
4: What you think I'm doing? Yeah.
2: Huh?
3: Come on, man.
2: Would you rather Wednesday, 1 hour from now, be around for it? We need your input.
3: Jimbo, last night, they had a free concert down at Ditto Landing down in South Huntsville, a little concert series. Shout out Rob Aldridge was jamming with us. Beautiful night. Sunset on the water. Come on, beat that. Come on.
2: Yeah,
3: man.
2: I mean, don't get me started on Ditto Landing. It should have been the entertainment district for South Huntsville 20 years ago.
3: It's going to be now. They're building some stuff out there, and I went out there and had the blankets out and chairs, and we had the dogs.
2: This is what it should have been this whole time.
3: Food trucks. So I went out there and hung out. I saw our buddy Stuart Peck, you know, jet ski expert.
2: Wait, you saw him out in the wild?
3: I thought I did, and I just found out he did not ride his jet ski there, which I was a little disappointed. If you're going to be the jet ski guy and you show up to a water event.
2: Stuart Peck says he's the jet ski guru.
3: Yeah.
2: Self-described.
3: Was not on the ski last night.
2: He went to Ditto Landing, the jet ski paradise that it is, without his jet ski.
3: Yeah. I mean, I saw some people on a Bravo Alpha jet ski there. Out there kicking donuts and
2: popping donuts.
3: And then I saw Stuart from afar. He didn't see me, but he was walking to the concert, and I thought, oh, that must have been Stuart out on the ski.
2: But he was dry Stuart, not in his jet ski gear.
3: Stuart must not be a ski expert like I thought.
2: Stuart Peck went to Ditto Landing without a jet ski.
3: But here's what got me, because you know, you have to go by the marina, and I see this all the time. We have some friends that live down in Gunnersville, of course, and they got the big marina down there. I've realized I think I want to be houseboat guy. Might be my new jam.
2: What?
3: Yeah.
2: Like live on a houseboat?
3: Yeah.
2: Like you're going to sell your house and get a houseboat and live on it?
3: Well, I'm just thinking about it. I mean, it's first steps. I've loved them before, and now I'm I don't know if it's because I'm getting older. But I mean, I saw one. They were decked out. You could tell they live in it. They got plants hanging off the side and stuff. You know, solar panels, huh? They were locked in. And I thought, what a move being on the houseboat.
2: Where are you going to put it?
3: Yeah, I mean, you got to dock it at the marina. And second of all, wherever I'd like to go with it, it's on the water.
2: What are you going to
3: move in house?
2: Huh? What are you? I have 1 million questions.
3: A floating trailer.
2: You've never been boat guy right now.
3: I mean, I'll drive your boat and ride on your boat, but I've never had a boat, no.
2: Right. Do you have your boat license?
3: No.
2: You know you have to have a boat license.
3: I'll figure that out. We're in the early stages, you know.
2: Well, you can take it online. I did. I took mine.
3: I don't want, like, the yacht style setup. You know what I mean?
2: Do you know port from starboard?
3: Yeah, port's a wine, isn't it?
2: Port is, in fact, a wine. It's also the side of a boat.
3: Starboard is the girl off of The Boys, right? That's the superhero.
2: Nope.
3: Remember, she's starboard.
2: I remember that's her name. But
3: is that her name?
2: Do you know, you have to know port from, I'm dying here. You've got to know port from starboard. You've got to know bow from stern.
3: Bows when you bend over and somebody's giving you applause. I get that all the time. I could lock it at Ditto or Gunnersville. I could lock it down, man. It's like living on a trailer on the water.
2: What do you?

0: going to do with Hank?
1: What's wrong with it? What? I'll just take him out and walk him around whatever marina I'm living
0: in. Hank doesn't want to live on a boat.
1: You don't know. He might love it. I mean, even though he hates the water.
2: Yeah.
1: No property taxes?
0: Please.
1: Huh?
0: Please get a houseboat.
1: How much? What are we paying? Like, what are we paying on a houseboat? You got to pay for your slip, of course. That's going to be like a monthly fee, I would
0: imagine.
1: That's
0: a rent. Yeah, that's a rent. You got to get water and power hookups.
1: Your little sewage pump out.
0: Got to go to shore power. You're not going to live on your generator while you're in port.
1: Some kind of insurance, I'd imagine.
0: Oh, a lot of insurance. Yeah. Yeah.
1: Is it going to be cold in the winter?
0: Google houseboat prices just right now. I just want to see your face.
1: Here's like some old fixer-uppers between 10 and 50,000.
0: Mm-hmm.
1: That's not bad.
0: Do you really intend to do a fix-up job on a houseboat?
1: I was about to say, I don't particularly want to fix them up.
0: Y'all have been listening to this show for 13, 14 years, and you've known Cassio for all of those years. You've met him in public.
1: Look at that one.
0: Do you see Cassio as houseboat guy?
1: That's like a mini home on a pontoon, isn't it? That's kind of what that looks like, isn't it?
0: Pretty much.
1: And $90,000 on sale.
0: Have you seen the movie Mud?
1: Yeah.
0: Yeah.
1: Yeah.
0: You know they live
1: Matthew McConaughey.
0: They live on houseboats.
1: Yeah.
0: You. You know that you're gonna have to be a part of a little houseboat community.
1: Look at that single owner vessel.
0: Vessel.
1: Only 270 hours on it.
0: You still haven't told me what port and starboard are.
1: I'll go to whatever port I want. It's a boat. That's the beauty of a boat. I can pull up to any boat.
0: What color is a starboard light on a boat? Shh,
1: green. Everybody knows that.
0: Okay. That's a good guess.
1: Was that right?
0: Yeah.
1: I mean, yeah.
0: Do you know what color the port light is?
1: Red.
0: Do you know what side the starboard side is?
1: It's your left.
0: It's not your left. Please get a boat.
1: I'll learn all this in the book in my class. In my online class.
0: There's no class. Oh.
1: Why are you crushing my dream, man? I want to be a houseboat guy.
0: You had this dream
1: so cheap
0: 9 hours ago. And now you bring it to the show as though it's something you've been wanting for your whole life.
1: Oh gosh. I mean, does this not scream me? It's a 1994 catamaran. It's called the Little Hobo Deluxe. Huh?
0: Y'all are required to tap that app and talk to Cassio about houseboat ownership.
1: It's only 25. Do we have any houseboat listeners? Has anybody ever lived on a houseboat?
0: We're going to find out. Y'all tap that app and get Cassio straightened out on houseboat ownership, please.
1: I think
0: please don't make me the only one.
1: Please look at this guy. I mean, this is like a camper on a pontoon. The Little Hobo Deluxe. Yeah. It's $25,000, Jimbo. It's like an apartment.
0: That's like one of those tiny houses that floats.
1: Yeah, tiny home on pontoon.
0: Mm-hmm.
1: Oh, boy, it's tiny. I don't know if I can fit in that bathroom.
0: What do you know about houseboat plumbing? Because you're going to have to fix it, you know.
1: Oh, no, the shower is above the toilet. It's all in the same room.
0: Yeah. Well, it's called a bathroom. On a boat, it's called a head.
1: But it's like the floor of right in front of the toilet is where you stand for your shower.
0: Yeah, you're going to have to change your life a little bit.
1: But it's tiny in there.
0: Yeah, there's going to be some lifestyle changes for you when you become houseboat guy.
1: It's tiny. How are we supposed to navigate?
0: You're supposed to know about boats.
1: I meant in the bathroom. I don't need to navigate my boat. I just park it.
0: You do need to navigate it. You're going to be the boat captain.
1: It's never coming out of the water.
0: Have you even got a captain's hat? Do you like Yacht Rock?
1: Oh, well, you know
0: all of these are a requirement.
1: You know I love Yacht Rock.
0: Do you have a captain's hat?
1: I'll find one.
0: I need to see you walking around Ditto Landing.
1: I bet they throw one in.
0: Or any nearby port in a captain's hat.
1: I bet they throw one in. I want to go down. Maybe I'll get my captain's hat and I'll walk down to the marina and start talking to them. Tell me about your houseboat.
0: That's the only way to find out. That's the way to find out about houseboats. Is become a regular at this

0: whatever concert this was, and walked down to the port, to the dock, and start asking questions.
1: Boy, they get pricey real fast. I'm looking at them.
0: Oh, no, they're proud of them. Yeah. Anything on the water. Plus, whatever you spend on it, go ahead and budget about that much to do maintenance on it, too, every year.
1: Oh, look at this guy. He's got the TV on top. See, this is me. The screams party.
2: I can't wait.
1: I'm going to tell you this. You keep laughing at me. You ain't invited to my first houseboat warming party.
0: D. Plummer tapped that out. I think he's got a message for you.
3: Cassio, don't listen to Jimbo. Do it, bud. It's amazing. From like 19 to 23, me and two buddies lived on a houseboat.
1: Oh.
3: It was a great time, man. Great time.
0: You lived on a houseboat. That means it didn't move.
1: Yeah, that's me. That's going to be me.
0: So you just want to float.
1: Yeah,
0: you don't want to drive it places and go see the world. You just want to get on a boat and just lock up on somebody's dock.
1: Yeah, I just want to buy a slip, you know, Ditto or Gunnersville or somewhere. Be a houseboat, yeah.
0: Bubbler, the grand bubbler tapped.
1: Bubbler might be a houseboat guy.
0: Is this something we can play at 7:15? Bubbler dropped a bomb yesterday.
1: He claimed he didn't know that was a forbidden word.
0: Let's see. I'm standing
4: Cassio,
0: by.
4: Go watch Waterworld before you buy a houseboat.
0: Yeah.
4: That's how I see it going for you. Okay.
1: Well, that didn't turn out good, did it?
0: Bubbler's got a solid point.
1: See, this one's like a tiny home on a pontoon.
0: Sims Hatcher tapped.
1: Sims is going to have a strong opinion. He always does.
0: Oh, yeah, yeah.
5: You ever lived on a houseboat?
6: Man, you need you some Hawaiian Acapulco shirts.
1: Already got them.
6: A captain's hat.
1: I can find
6: some
1: one.
6: Short shorts.
1: Got them.
6: And a Mai Tai. And, man, you get it. Get it, big boy. You got this.
0: Sims is pulling for you.
1: See that? Look, you're trying to crush my dream. I'm going to be a houseboat guy.
0: I'm just being realistic.
1: What's the downside?
0: Everything. 100% of all the sides. In your case, they're all downsides.
1: Yeah, man. Sit out there watching the fish jump, listen to the birds chirp.
0: Huh? You listen to a little black water? Catfish are jumping.
1: Come on.
0: By the way, have you ever seen a catfish jump?
1: Storms rolling in? No. Not once have I seen a catfish
0: That's
1: jump.
0: Correct.
1: Foggy mornings, man. I might start drinking coffee so I can drink it on my back deck. Huh?
0: Cassio becoming houseboat guy because he went to Ditto Landing for 30 minutes.
1: But you agree, it's a whole lifestyle. You're now...
0: Oh, no, you've changed.
1: You're now houseboat guy.
0: Yeah, correct.
1: It's a vibe.
0: I will say that you could add about 2 hours to your comedy show from you living on a houseboat.
1: Oh, for sure.
0: Guaranteed.
1: Well, because you also, what your neighbor's like.
0: What's your neighbor's like, what you didn't see going wrong.
1: Which is going to be everything.
0: What you don't know how to fix.
1: Yeah.
0: All these things.
1: Everything.
0: Can be comedy bits.
1: Well, you got to agree, there's going to be some characters on the houseboats.
0: Oh, no, sure. Oh, no, you're not ready for the next level characters that live on Ditto Landing.
1: I need the ones that already got the plants up and solar panels. That's who I need to talk to. Where it's locked down.
0: Oh, she's got her life squared away, son. Squared away.
1: I got to check my seals and my wood, my metal, my plumbing, and my wiring.
0: What do you know about all that?
1: My engines.
0: And what do you know about checking your boat seals?
1: Nothing. Not one thing.
0: My point? Exactly. Mm.
1: I don't think you could do it. I couldn't do it with a couple. Like two people on a houseboat, I feel like you'd be too claustrophobic. You know what I mean?
0: They've got it dialed in. They figured it out.
1: What happens when you get in a little argument?
0: Now yeah, where are you going to go?
1: We're stuck on the houseboat.
0: Where are you going to go?
1: Am I worried about storms?
0: Yeah, you're worried about everything. All right, Cassio houseboat guy, if you guys have some tap that apps for some advice for Cassio living on his new houseboat.
1: It's like an RV living, isn't it? Is it like RV living?
0: Oh, buddy.
1: Houseboat, it's a vibe.
0: You have so much to learn.
1: It's a vibe. I'm getting the captain's hat first. We'll see where it goes.
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4: To catch you up, Cassio went to concerts at Ditto Landing last night.
15: Yeah.
4: They have concerts by the river.
15: Well, free deal, brought the dogs.
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15: Come on.
4: Beautiful setting.
15: Shout out Rob Aldridge providing the soundtrack. But I wanted to be.
4: You've done all the-

0: sudden flipped a switch and decided you wanted to be houseboat guy?
1: I mean, I've seen them before and thought they were cool, and then now I'm like, wait, what's keeping me from being houseboat guy? I don't have to worry about mowing my grass anymore. Huh?
0: I feel like you're not thinking about the right thing.
1: Corey Dunaway said at the Rocket 951, at the Casio Kid, a houseboat would come in clutch if society collapsed. Just pull up anchor. See?
0: Well, he just bottom lined it, didn't he?
1: Prepping. Now I'm a prepper built in.
0: Y'all make it sound so easy.
1: Yeah.
0: Christopher Castor tapped that out. Chris.
2: Casio, if you want to go out on Gunnersville for a sale, let me know. We'll get some bushwhackers out and have a great time.
0: There you
1: for
0: go.
1: A sale? Does that you mean he has a sailboat?
0: No, that means he just wants to go out cruising on a boat.
1: Does he have a boat?
0: He's hinting as though he does, yeah.
1: Or is he just saying...
0: access to one.
1: Or is he just saying he wants to take a sail on my houseboat? Because I'm going to be the cool guy now.
0: Here's Stuart Peck.
1: Jet ski expert who did not come up on his jet ski, by the way.
0: Did not ride his jet ski to Ditto Landing yesterday, but went to Ditto Landing skiless yesterday. Stuart Peck.
3: Casio, get the houseboat.
1: Yeah.
3: It's pretty cool. I mean, I've never lived on one. I want to when I retire, maybe, but...
1: Do it now, Stuart.
3: And, I know a guy, Harley, with one at Ditto. Well, he doesn't have a houseboat. He's got a cabin cruiser, but it's awesome,
1: cabin
3: man.
1: Cabin cruiser?
3: Oh, my gosh. I've seen a bunch of the pictures he posts on Facebook. There's a whole community. You can tie up, have a little redneck yacht club.
1: Yeah!
3: Yeah, boy.
0: Huh?
1: Hey, well, it's a cabin cruiser. Is that the little tiny ones, maybe?
0: No, that's a boat that you can sleep on. It's got a cabin. It's got...
1: it looks like more like a boat. I got those.
0: Yeah.
1: Yeah, no, I don't... I need like a mini apartment. You know what I mean?
0: Bubbler's in here. Bubbler's back.
1: Bubbler seems like a...
0: He's tapped again.
1: Boat guy.
4: Casio, get a boat. Y'all can be the captain and Stone Tyler.
1: On the 545 flashback, we played the clip where you... blew Conrad's mind when he found out you tried to go by Stone Tyler for 30 seconds.
0: Yeah, I wanted to change my name. Charlie Thrower. He's tapped it. He's tapped in.
5: My guy, why do I picture you as like John Candy from, what was that movie, Summer Vacation?
1: Oh, hilarious.
5: With a big Hawaiian shirt and captain's hat. You so need to do this. Make this your thing, Cassie.
1: See?
5: If you call it Mr. Thompson, I'm sure he'll tell you the same thing. Do it. Just go ahead and just go on.
1: Okay.
0: Well, I got news for you. Conrad will not endorse this idea.
1: I will say this. Friend-wise and comedy-wise, he'll tell me to for sure do it.
0: Well, no, he wants just for the entertainment.
1: Yes.
0: Just for the chaos.
1: The chaos. Businessman, if I said, hey, is this Conrad Thompson, the mortgage guy? He'll go, don't do that.
0: Yeah. No, yeah. No. He's no. 100% no.
1: Oh, that's a vibe if I'm Captain's Hat tropical shirt guy all the time on my boat.
0: I can't wait for you to pull the trigger on this. I cannot wait. George Payne tapped that out.
6: Casio, if there was one person that screamed, living in a van down by the river, it's you. Just pull the trigger, buy a boat, park it, don't ever drive it. For the sake of God, just don't. But yeah, you should do it.
1: Just don't. All right. So I'm getting word that, for instance, at Ditto, I don't know if this is correct, but I'm getting word that the contract at Ditto is you got to keep it there 2 years and then you got to move.
0: Well, that's why you're on a boat. You want to move, you want to go see other parts of the country.
1: And then move down there. I'll move down to Gunnersville.
0: Oh, Conrad doesn't want you at Gunnersville.
1: Yeah.
0: No, he doesn't want you. He doesn't want you anywhere near.
1: Pull up to his dock.
0: Morgan Holloway tapped that out.
7: If Casio thinks he can live on a houseboat, that's the funniest thing I've heard all day.
0: Yeah.
1: What?
7: But go to Gunnersville Lake Rentals, and you can actually rent a houseboat for a weekend. I would love a video blog of him just staying on one from Friday to Sunday.
1: This is what we need.
7: And not leaving.
0: Do it.
1: Is this what we need?
0: Do it.
7: That would be the best thing ever.
0: Morgan,

0: Well, this is number one if you can do that.
1: What an idea.
0: Yeah. This is exact. I need a weekend for sure. I'll know exactly if I want to do it or not.
1: But I need you to get out and drive it.
0: Tallulah Osteen said, please get a houseboat. I'd love to do that myself, but you can get one, and then we can be real life friends, and I'll bring my pup, and he can be a bad influence on Hank.
1: Ty Bentley, tap that out. Ty.
2: Hey, Cassio. Hey. Just a regular boat guy here.
0: Regular boat guy.
2: You know, weekends with the family and the wife or whatnot. Only interaction I've ever had with houseboat people, I was on the 4th of July a couple years ago, a bunch of boats tied up, and
0: yeah.
2: Like, hey, come check out our big houseboat. Turns out they are a pineapple couple, if you know what I mean. Oh. So we got out there pretty quick.
1: Well.
2: FYI, good luck.
1: Okay, you got that to look forward to.
0: Where was that at? Just checking.
1: He just said 4th of July. He didn't designate a location.
0: Didn't give me Athens or Gunnersville. I just ask him for a friend.
1: No, sure. Yeah. Sure. I think you're going to have a lot of adventures as houseboat guy.
0: Am I?
1: Yeah, and you're not even seeing them in your mind yet.
0: You're not even seeing them. Hey, it's a whole community.
1: There's some wild characters out living on houseboats.
0: Redneck Yacht Club's going to get wild, isn't it?
1: Yeah.
0: Huh?
1: Oh, yeah. You're going to raft up in the middle of the river?
0: Yeah.
1: Just let the river carry y'all down?
0: Y'all are all going to hang out with me when there's a fireworks show.
1: Casey Carden, tap that out. Casey.
3: Hey, I think it's time to put the rubber to the road. Cassio, if your faithful listeners were to band together and raise money
0: to
3: purchase a houseboat, would you sell your house and live on it?
1: Are y'all going to GoFundMe for Cassio?
0: Oh, I was about to say, if they bought the houseboat, I'm out of here, son. I'm out of here. My house will go up for sale tomorrow.
4: I need this to happen so bad.
1: Purely for the chaos.
0: I think my next move is rent it for the weekend, don't you?
1: Yeah. No, that's definitely starter. Morgan Holloway.
0: I'm going to see how I sleep on it.
1: Yeah, Bex.
0: I don't get motion sickness.
1: You won't. You're just wrapped it up to a dock. You're not driving it anywhere.
0: Does it get a little rocky, though, during the storms?
1: I mean, if a boat goes by. Yeah, there might be a few waves.
0: I'd kind of want it to storm while I'm there. One of the nights, you know what I mean? So I can get a feel for it.
1: Yeah, that's why you're living. That's why you're doing this.
0: Yeah.
1: You want to be out there in nature.
0: Am I going to come in when I do it? Am I going to come in Monday and go, I'm out? Is that what you fully think?
1: 100%. You're going to zoom back to your house. And forget this idea, but it sure is fun while it's lasting.
0: What do you think my number one turnoff is going to be? Like you, like what do you think mine is? Size? Because I don't need my. I'm not
1: room for one.
0: You think I need more room?
1: Yep. You're going to be real disappointed in how the entire houseboat is the size of your kitchen.
0: Which I'm fine with that. The only thing I'm worried about is the bathroom.
1: Bathroom's going to be a thing.
0: Bathroom is a thing.
1: Mm-hmm. Have you been on a motorhome and used the bathroom on that?
0: Tight.
1: Okay, that's the same.
0: Tight.
1: Airplane bathroom, same.
0: Do we got one with a bigger bathroom? Can we get one?
1: You'd have to modify it.
0: I don't want to modify it.
1: Go to the houseboat. Hey, hook up with Stuart Peck and y'all go to the houseboat show at the VBC.
0: The houseboat show.
1: Yeah. See all the options. Well,
0: you know, maybe I can... Sounds like there's some inviting couples. Maybe they've got a, bang bunk with them for one weekend. Oh,
1: there's some inviting couples in the houseboat world.
0: Is there more than one bed on some of them?
1: Sure.
0: Yeah.
1: There's whatever you want.
0: Maybe if you're a couple, I'll bring my air mattress.
1: Next weekend, go to Gunnersville Boat Mart, rent yourself a houseboat.
0: I think I'm off this weekend.
1: Let us know how it's going.
0: I might pull it off.
1: Well, pull it off. Do it.
0: What if I pull off a houseboat?
1: Do it and go straight to Conrad's dock and dock up and stay for the weekend.
0: I don't know if I'm ready to be driving around town now.
1: I know you're not. I want you to do it.
0: I can't make a trek from, Ditto to Gunnersville. I'm not that advanced yet.
1: Stephen Atta here from Hobbs Jewelers. You got our coupons now.
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0: Rocket 95.1, Jimbo and Cassio, Green Day, 11 minutes away from 8 o'clock. We got a Would You Rather Wednesday dilemma coming up just after 8. Hang with us to be a part of that. Otherwise, we are fooling around with Cassio's new idea of being a houseboat owner.
1: By the way, I've looked. I can find a floating cabin on VRBO, but I cannot find a rental for a houseboat.
0: A floating cabin. That's just a...
1: That'll get me started, won't it?
0: That's a docked houseboat.
1: Yeah. That'll get me started.
0: Yeah. That's one you cannot drive away if you want. You're just floating on the water.
1: It's tiny.
0: On a house.
1: Looks real tiny.
0: Yeah, it's small.
1: Yeah.
0: Yeah, you're going to have to really...
1: I might...
0: You're going to have to really shrink your spatial bubble.
1: Yeah, I might have to poop sitting sideways. one foot out in the hallway.
0: D. Plumber said he'd complimentary bathroom reconstruction.
1: Really?
0: On your houseboat.
1: Complimentary?
0: Yeah.
1: Hey, I feel like it's an ordeal to redo a bathroom in a houseboat.
0: Oh, it wouldn't be complimentary once he saw a nightmare it's going to be.
1: Yeah, I feel like it is a hassle.
0: Yeah, the word complimentary is going to go right out the door the second he steps on your boat.
1: I mean, I'll redo your bathroom, but I'm not redoing any of the plumbing. You got to pay for all that.
0: Right.
1: Yeah, I feel like that's a complicated gig.
0: Sure. Oh, no. Everything on a boat's different and more expensive than anything you ever did to a house.
1: Really?
0: Oh, yeah. Oh, it's a money pit. Get ready.
1: I mean, I learned how to save a lot of money on home repairs by just not doing them. So... But I don't think you can do that in a boat because you'll sink.
0: Correct. You'll end up at the bottom of the...
1: Or electrocuted. Or
0: the ditto landing.
1: Am I going to get electrocuted?
0: Yeah. All the things that can happen to you are going to happen on your house.
1: Fast. He said that so fast.
0: Yeah. Yeah, it's all going to go south on you.
1: The floating cabins in Gunnersville, is that... That don't have like a hole in the bottom where you can go fishing, is it? Like one of those?
0: No.
1: One of those ice fishing ones?
0: No. No, you'll have to set up on the dock like everybody else, or the back of your boat.
1: Little tiny patio on the back.
0: A little aft deck, yeah.
1: All right, we got to give away some tickets and get a qualifier.
0: All right, Godsmack, Stone Temple Pilots, Dorothy at Orion, May 23rd. We've got your chance to go backstage and say hey to Godsmack along with this, too.
1: Woo, we'll be drawing for that. So for sure you get tickets if you're the winner today. But you will also get entered for that meet and greet. Let's visit our friend of the Vitamin String Quartet who beautifully cover rock songs. You tell us the original artist and title, 256-534-9595.

0: Anything that's not Beethoven or Bach.
1: I've just realized they have a whole album of this band.
0: Oh, do they? This one band?
1: Yeah, now I want to hear the whole thing. Oh, wow. Don't you?
0: Yeah.
1: 256-534-9595.
0: All right. Artist and title is all we need to get you these Godsmack tickets and qualify you for the meet and greet.
1: I'm going to start singing.
0: Hey, Rocket, who's this?
2: This is Erica.
0: Erica, do you know the artist and title of this particular number?
2: Yes, it is Bush Machine Head.
1: It is.
0: Come on.
1: Nicely done.
0: Congratulations. You're going to Godsmack. Dorothy and Stone Temple Pilots at the Orion. Hang on the line. We'll get these tickets to you. 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
1: I'm News 19 meteorologist Ben Smith. A warm afternoon. A few isolated showers are possible today with highs in the lower 80s. Cooler tonight, down into the low 50s. A pleasant afternoon on Thursday. Highs in the mid to upper 70s. But get ready for the hottest air of the season this weekend. We'll be in the upper 80s on Saturday, low 90s on Sunday, and the hotter temperatures continue into next week. I'm News 19 meteorologist Benton Smith with your Weather Authority forecast.
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1: All righty. Would you rather Wednesday? Time for you to be a part of the show, which we love. You can tap that app and jump in here and tell us which side of Would You Rather Wednesday dilemma you'll take and why. You can do that on Tap That App. You can jump on social media at the Rocket 951, or you can always call us 256-534-9595.
2: Would you rather Wednesday?

0: dilemma today. Would you rather be able to run as fast as a jaguar?
1: I mean, that's upwards of 60 miles an hour, isn't it?
0: Jaguar top speed, 213 miles an hour. That's a vehicle.
1: I don't think the animal can go.
0: Jaguar top speed, 50 miles an hour.
1: Wow. 50 miles an hour. Can you imagine?
0: Boy. Huh? What's human top speed? Like 20? Like if you're like an Olympic sprinter?
1: That's Usain Bolt. I think he has the speed record.
0: Fastest recorded human speed in the 100 meters is Usain Bolt. 27 miles an hour, by
1: goodness
0: the way.
1: Goodness gracious.
0: By the way, boy, that's getting it.
1: That's getting after it. I'd trip up. You don't want me running that fast.
0: Trip up.
1: Yeah.
0: Now, to be fair, that's 100 meters. Jaguar can run, son.
1: Yeah, he can zoom.
0: He is made for short bursts, but he can run longer than 100 meters.
1: Well, he's got to get that food.
0: Yeah.
1: He's got to get after it.
0: By the way, 50 miles an hour?
1: Insanity. Insanity.
0: What? That would be amazing. Okay.
1: So run as fast as a jaguar or?
0: Or you have the strength of an ant proportionally.
1: Ants are crazy strong.
0: I did a quick Google search. It says ants lift 10 to 50 times their body weight.
1: Good gosh.
0: What do you
1: name a human that can lift 50?
0: What are you clocking in at, 113 pounds?
1: Me?
0: Yeah.
1: My body weight?
0: Yeah.
1: 113?
0: I mean, you got slender hips.
1: No, I'm about
0: one. Ballpark?
1: I'm about 160.
0: Okay. So 10 times that, you can lift 1,000 pounds.
1: I can't because I have an artificial shoulder, and I'm not rated for more than 12 pounds on this side.
0: I don't think ants have rotator cuffs. I think they're good.
1: Yeah, no, they're good. They are built way more solid than the human body.
0: 1,000 pounds, Jimbo.
1: I can't
0: possibly
1: even,
0: more.
1: I can't even reach that in my imagination.
0: Yeah. Now you don't have the body of an ant. You just have the strength.
1: Do they get worn out?
0: I don't think so.
1: They just can do it. They're powerhouses.
0: I got, after you get locked in on the Instagram or YouTube video, and then afterwards you go, why did I watch that whole thing?
1: Oh, sure.
0: This guy apparently has these ants that live in his backyard, and he runs tests with them on what food they like better. He'll put them both foods out and see what they take back to the nest better. It got all over me.
1: You got locked in?
0: He did goldfish versus Cheez-Its yesterday.
1: What'd they prefer?
0: Any guesses? What'd you guess?
1: Cheez-Its. Everybody would prefer Cheez-Its.
0: They crush Cheez-Its.
1: Yeah.
0: Now, they took it all. Don't get me wrong.
1: Oh, no, sure. They'll eat the goldfish.
0: But they all went to the pile. You know, the searchers found it. And then they swarmed the Cheez-Its.
1: Yeah, because the Cheez-Its are solid. The goldfish are hollow inside. They got all disappointed.
0: Well, the flavor, too. Just Cheez-Its a better flavor.
1: No, sure. Especially those burnt ones.
0: In my head, though, ants don't have flavor, so why did they get it?
1: They don't have taste buds. There's no way.
0: That's what I'm saying. Why did they get it?
1: Just more substantial. The Cheez-Its better.
0: It was square. I felt like it was easy for them to haul off. You know
1: what
0: I mean?
1: Pick it up, take it back to the cabin. Yeah.
0: It was I got locked in. See? Would you watch it?
1: 100%. Are you kidding me?
0: Which food the ants love? I got real life stuff to be doing, like buying a houseboat. All right. Strong as an ant proportionally or as fast as a jaguar.
1: Okay.
0: That is up on our social media right now, all across the board. You can hit us up. 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

0: Rocket 95.1, Shine Down on a Would You Rather Wednesday. Would you rather this or would you rather that? Today's dilemma, would you rather have the speed of a jaguar? And we're talking about the animal.
1: Up to 50 miles an hour they can run.
0: Or be as strong as an ant proportionally.
1: They say 10 to 50 times your body weight.
0: Insanely strong. Jamie Hall tapped that up. Jamie.
2: Hey, it's Jamie. And Andrea here.
1: Hey.
2: We, on Would You Rather Wednesday, would rather run as fast as the car. Bye. Yeah. Have a good day.
1: Top speed 200, yeah.
0: Run as fast as the car.
1: And we're talking about the animal itself.
0: We're talking about the animal jaguar, Jamie. But thank you very much for tapping. And
1: Charlie Thrower said, since we established how fast a jaguar is, Jimbo, how fast does an ant run?
0: I don't know. An inch an hour. I have no idea.
1: An inch an hour.
0: Bubbler tapped that app. The bubbler's
3: would
0: back.
3: Would you rather Wednesday? Huh, this is truly a dilemma here. You're asking, would I rather be a real-life Chitara from the Thundercats?
1: Chitara.
3: Or the Juggernaut from the X-Men?
1: I'm the Juggernaut.
3: Because, I mean, basically, that's what you're going to get in human form if you're either one of those, pretty much. You're going to be fast as lightning or dadgum indestructible. So, I'm going to say, let's be the Juggernaut. Why not? And you just rip stuff up and run through walls. I guess. I don't know.
1: Yeah.
3: Juggernaut just sounds cool to be real.

0: the show. I guess
1: it does.
0: I wrestling
2: it, yeah, it does.
0: Now.
2: Yeah,
0: that don't say much.
2: All right, buddy. Thank you.
1: Hey,
2: so strong as an ant, basically.
1: Do you remember that YouTube video? Did you ever see it where the dude did the voiceover over the Juggernaut?
2: No. Is it great?
1: Hey, he buzzed in the room. I'm the Juggernaut, bitch. I'm coming to get you.
2: Sam, I am. Tap that out. Sam, I am.
3: Good morning, fellas. I hope you guys are having a good Wednesday.
4: Thank you.
3: For Would You Rather Wednesday, I think I would like to be as fast as a Jaguar, because the way these gas prices be going up, pretty soon we're all going to be walking and running to work.
1: Yeah.
3: So, I hope you guys have a great Wednesday.
2: Thank you. Appreciate it.
1: Corey Dunaway said the same thing. With these gas prices, give me the super speed.
2: Yeah. Yeah.
1: Charlie Thrower said, strength. Speed isn't going to do anything for me at this stage in life. Yeah. Well, yeah, if you could run like a Jaguar, though, that's game-changing speed.
2: I'd be worn out.
1: Just normal fast doesn't seem exciting, but 50 miles an hour seems awesome.
2: Yeah, I mean, I just don't need to be anywhere that fast.
1: I don't need to be any. What if you ran down to the mailbox and back? It's number one. That would be awesome.
2: Jamie Hall tapped. I believe she retapped.
5: It's Jamie again. I'm sorry. My daughter said the animal or the car. She didn't say the ant. I would like to run as fast as the Jaguar animal then.
1: The car.
2: There you go. Thank you, Jamie.
1: I like it. Chris Mixer said, I had to Google an ant can live 10 to 50 times its own body weight. Based on my own waist size, that means I could lift a car over my head.
2: And why would you want to? Why would you need to lift a car?
1: I think the fatter you are, the lower your the quote, 10 times your body weight.
2: Your body's not going to want to do as much work.
1: See, I think for you, with your slender hips, you're at 50 times your body weight, and I'm at 10.
2: Slender hip.
1: Lonnie Jones says, ant strength can be used anywhere. Jag speed can only be used outdoors and long straights. Plus, a Jag cardio is very limited. Well, so is mine. That's what me and the Jaguar have in common. Limited cardio.
2: You're leaning towards ant.
1: Me?
2: Yeah.
1: Do we need to vote? Our vote is split online pretty much. Let's see what our Facebook, you can tap that app, facebook.com/therocket951. We'll go over there and see what you guys and gals have to say.
2: Float like a butterfly, sting like a bee.
1: See, Sir Cheryl said, as strong as an aunt and drunk as an uncle. Billy Eek said, strong as an ant proportionally. Erica Nixon said, fast as a Jaguar. Scarlett Richards said, even if I could run that fast, I probably still wouldn't run. So I'm going to say ant. Stuart Peck said, Jaguars are not cheetahs. So I'm going with the stronger as an ant proportionally. And then he tried to make an excuse on why he didn't have his jet ski. Not going to read it. Doesn't matter.
2: Yeah. Right.
1: You weren't on your ski, buddy.
2: You missed a boating opportunity.
1: Yeah. Danica Nangle, ant. John Black, ant. Adam Thurman, ant. And Christina Caver said, strong as an ant. It would benefit me in life way more than being able to run 50 miles an hour. I don't even like to run. I'm saying this. I'm not picking running, but I would say I would enjoy running faster if I could get to 50 miles an hour. You know what I mean?
2: Sure.
1: That the excitement would be incredible.
2: I'd need it to be effortless, though. I don't need to be breathing heavy after it's finished. I just want to go, like punching a car.
1: Just punching a car.
2: Yeah.
1: So it looks like our leader online is an ant. Jimbo, are you going speed or ant?
2: Ant. Oh, 100% ant.
1: Yep. I'm going ant as well. Got a little lopsided. Probably like 70, 30, 80, 20 strength of an ant.
2: Well, we'll keep it up all day. It could change.
1: I'm going to have to bring ant back and maybe at a later date and put it up against something else. See when we can finally beat strength. Because strength of an ant is going to be tough to beat.
2: Yeah, it is. Strong. That's a strong little insect.
1: Strong little guy. So, yeah, we're going to wrap it up on air, but you can still hit us up at The Rock at 951.
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9: From the WHNT News 19 Weather Authority, here is your latest forecast.
11: I'm News 19 meteorologist Ben Smith. A warm afternoon. A few isolated showers are possible today with highs in the lower 80s. Cooler tonight, down into the low 50s. A pleasant afternoon on Thursday. Highs in the mid to upper 70s. But get ready for the hottest air of the season this weekend. We'll be in the upper 80s on Saturday, low 90s on Sunday, and the hotter temperatures continue into next week. I'm News 19 meteorologist Benton Smith with your Weather Authority forecast.
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0: Rocket 95.1 Deftones. Infinite Source at quarter till 9 on a Would You Rather Wednesday. Don't forget to chime in on our Would You Rather dilemma. If you didn't do it a few minutes ago, you can do it all day. We keep it up all day long on social media at the Rocket 951 all over the place.
1: Well, as our Earth continues to crumble into chaos, more scammer alert, Jimmo.
0: Another scammer alert.
1: They'll ruin everything. You know what I mean?
0: Scammers.
1: According to a new report, cell phones are able to capture such high-resolution images now that if you throw the peace sign up or you go bunny ears on somebody in a photo,
0: sure,
1: they can now, scammers can now pull your fingerprints from your photo and use them.
0: How?
1: That's how good the pictures are now. They can extract your fingerprints. For this to work, you definitely have to be pointing your fingers outward, obviously.
0: Incredible.
1: So the double V, yes, or, you know, throwing the gang sign, west side, where your fingers are facing inward to show your chest would be safe, but if it's facing outward, so towards the camera.
0: If I do a sign in a picture, it's like a sideways peace sign?
1: Sideways.
0: Mm-hmm.
1: Mm. Sometimes a rock.
0: Sometimes I'll do rock, but these are all with my fingers facing me.
1: Yeah.
0: Not out.
1: You ever, I mean, I'll go NWO 2 sweet on you.
0: Well, then somebody's going to steal your fingernail, you know? Or your fingerprint.
1: Here's what it says. It says before we get too paranoid. I like how it goes halfway down in the story before it tells us out. They say three things. One, it would take a significant operation to pull it off. You'd have to use some advanced AI-powered software.
0: Mm-hmm.
1: You mean that everybody can use now?
0: Right.
1: But it is worth mentioning because AI tech is moving so fast that what seemed advanced a year

0: two ago now seems pretty basic. Number two, this is mostly for close-up selfies with your fingers in the forefront, like near your face. Would have to be big enough for them to pick up the, you know, your fingertips. So they were saying, like, within a few feet, arm's length. It's not going to be one where you're somebody's taking it from you 6 feet away.
1: I feel like you'd have to go deep on the phone, too, like on your camera settings, to go super high res or something.
0: That's what they're saying. The AI can do all that now. Just take the picture and throw it up in AI.
1: That's one thing I've never done with a phone camera is go deep in the settings.
0: Oh, there's a million settings we don't take advantage of.
1: I don't even know how to get to them.
0: Yeah.
1: Nor would I know what to do with them if I could get to them.
0: Oh, everybody's like, you can shoot a movie on iPhone. I'm like, I take a blurry picture at a concert. So
1: I do too.
0: I'm not going to be shooting a movie on my iPhone.
1: Me too.
0: Even with all the tools and software at their disposal, they say identity thieves would probably need multiple images to be able to reconstruct your prints, and those would also need to have good lighting and focus.
1: By the way, they need your fingerprints real bad to waste this kind of time.
0: Well, as we say all the time, if the scammers would put their talents to good use,
1: it
0: would help all of society.
1: It would be so much better world.
0: So they say if you want to be extra careful, you can take the time to blur your fingerprints before posting them online.
1: Oh, good gosh.
0: They said, but at least for now, that seems a little bit overboard.
1: Can you imagine if you or somebody was taking your picture and you went, hang on, let me hide my fingerprints.
0: It's silliness.
1: It's ridiculous.
0: Well, it's what we have now, and you believe in it. I don't know why I don't believe in it. I know 100 people in my life that do this precaution. And that is covering up your webcam?
1: Oh, I don't.
0: You used to have one of those things where you slide it over your webcam so they can hack in.
1: I just thought that was a cool gadget.
0: It is a cool gadget. But I know multiple people with it.
1: It's a thing.
0: Yeah.
1: That hides the camera?
0: Oh, it's a thing.
1: Is it really?
0: Oh, it's a thing.
1: People's peeking in on me? They're having the most boring time of their lives. Because all I'm doing is either signing into the station or some Word project
0: or something. Yeah, you hack into my camera on my computer, it's just a weird angle on my face. You know what I mean?
1: Yeah, going exactly.
0: Looking at the screen.
1: Exactly.
0: So there you go. Something to be worried about, I guess. Not quite yet, but it's on the horizon. Stealing fingerprints from your photos.
1: We have way too much time on our hands.
0: What are we doing?
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1: I'm News 19 meteorologist Ben Smith. A warm afternoon. A few isolated showers are possible today with highs in the lower 80s. Cooler tonight, down into the low 50s. A pleasant afternoon on Thursday. Highs in the mid to upper 70s. But get ready for the hottest air of the season this weekend. We'll be in the upper 80s on Saturday, low 90s on Sunday, and the hotter temperatures continue into next week. I'm News 19 meteorologist Benton Smith with your Weather Authority forecast.
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0: Come on.
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2: Never been.
1: Me either. Been around it.
2: Herder's beautiful.
1: Been through Montana on my way back from California, but I never went north enough to hit Washington. It seems kind of a chill place.
3: Yeah, super chill.
1: Not so chill for this guy. Somebody in Washington called the police department at 2 in the morning this past Monday. Said somebody was damaging the entry gate at the Tacoma Police Headquarters.
2: Tacoma.
1: Now.
2: Wait, they're hitting the gate of the police quarters?
1: Yeah, yeah.
2: Oh, no. No, that's not good.
1: Didn't take cops long to respond because they just walked out the front door.
2: Uh-oh.
1: And they saw Marvel Walker Jr. holding a piece of concrete over his head and dropping it over the fence onto police property. They frisked the guy, found a piece of black-coated material in his hoodie pocket that was shaped like an O. He said he found it on the ground. But when they looked at the O in Tacoma, it was missing.
2: Okay.
1: He freshly pried off the O in the sign that read Tacoma Police Department.
2: O?
1: Why would you, of all the places to steal an O?
2: It needed to buy a vowel.
1: What would you need a letter O for? Did it just look appealing at the time? You know what? I got that stealing feeling. I got to get that O.
2: Well, maybe he thought they mispronounced it. Maybe he's got a southern accent. He goes, this police station. No O. Just police. Police station. This is solid for the cops. They got curbside service for this one.
1: Yeah, no.
2: They usually got to chase somebody down, respond to the call.
1: Hey, they didn't even start a police car. They just walked out the front door.
2: Fastest police response time in history.
1: Yeah. They charged Marvel with second-degree malicious mischief, third-degree malicious mischief, and second-degree criminal trespass.
2: What is he doing?
1: Marvel.
2: That's a lot of charges, by the way.
1: It is.
2: Third-degree malicious mischief.
1: Second and third. And second-degree criminal trespass.
2: By the way, how is that not a band name? Malicious mischief.
1: Oh, they did. Somebody did miss a good chance.
2: That's a solid band name.
1: Yeah, somebody missed a good chance.
2: Hey, performing tonight.
1: Malicious Mischief.
2: Come on.
1: Y'all going to see some mischief tonight?
2: Oh, yeah. Eminem. Malicious Mischief. Yeah, super man, band name.
1: So Marvel Walker Jr. stole the O out of the sign at the Tacoma Police Department. And, of course, was on 30 different security cameras. Yeah. Luckily, somebody saw him in action and called them.
2: Stupidity in the first degree.
1: Yes, correct. Should have been one of the charges. And that is your Stupid News out of Washington. Rocket 95.1.
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11: I'm News 19 meteorologist Ben Smith. A warm afternoon. A few isolated showers are possible today with highs in the lower 80s. Cooler tonight, down into the low 50s. A pleasant afternoon on Thursday. Highs in the mid to upper 70s. But get ready for the hottest air of the season this weekend. We'll be in the upper 80s on Saturday, low 90s on Sunday, and the hotter temperatures continue into next week. I'm News 19 meteorologist Benton Smith with your Weather Authority forecast.
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0: Rocket 95.1, Shinedown with Safe and Sound, quarter till 10 on a Would You Rather Wednesday. Thanks for chiming in on the Would You Rather Wednesday dilemma. You can still do that if you need to on social media at the Rocket 95.1. We'll keep the post up all day long. Have a great rest of your Wednesday. We will return mañana for a Thursday show.
1: Mr. Green, we'll have some more Godsmack tickets and a meet and greet qualifier as well. Your TV listings tonight before we get out of here. Game 5 of the NBA Conference Semifinal, 6 o'clock. The Pistons and the Cavaliers will be going at it. 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Watch What Happens Live is at 9 on Bravo with Kesha. And the 90-minute series finale of Good Omens is out on Amazon. That's a fun show right there. Your late night talk show guest list, Jimmy Fallon has Chase Crawford and Livy Dunn. Jimmy Kimmel's on repeat. Stephen Colbert has Barack Obama and Tom Hanks. And Seth Meyers has Pedro Pascal and Billy Eichner. There's your TV listings. Enjoy your viewing tonight. No matter what you watch tonight, no matter what you do today, we hope you listen to Jimmo and Cassio again tomorrow morning at 5 a.m. for a Lou Thursday.
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3: I'm News 19 meteorologist Jessica Comito. As we head throughout the rest of your Wednesday, it's going to be pleasant with a mix of sun and clouds across the Tennessee Valley. A stray shower is possible, especially east of I-65, but the majority of us remain dry. Seasonable temperatures with highs reaching the low 80s. Overnight tonight, cloud cover quickly clears. This will give way to mostly sunny conditions. Heading into your Thursday, a bit more comfortable Thursday with highs into the mid to upper 70s. I'm News 19 meteorologist Jessica Comito with your Weather Authority forecast.

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0: The Godsmack Stoned will pilot St. Dorothy at the Orion Saturday, May 23rd. 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
1: 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We always thank you for taking the time to do that. 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Take a side on Would You Rather This or Would You Rather That on social media at the Rocket 951. 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Have a great rest of your Wednesday. 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

0: 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It is Drag Me on your rock station, Rocket 95.1. I'm Shay Fox, and here is a random fact for you. And there is this documentary on Netflix called Challenger, The Last Flight. It was released back in 2020, and it's a great four-episode documentary. But I saw this random fact when I was watching it, and I was like, oh my gosh, no way. But Big Bird almost died in space. Carol Spiney, the puppeteer who played Big Bird, was invited to fly on the Challenger as Big Bird to get more kids interested in NASA. But the costume could not fit, so he did not go. But again, if you have not watched that documentary, it's incredible. Challenger, The Last Flight on Netflix. Four episodes. I mean, you can knock it out in a day. It is so good. On the way for you, Beartooth. 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
3: I'm News 19 meteorologist Jessica Comito. As we head throughout the rest of your Wednesday, it's going to be pleasant with a mix of sun and clouds across the Tennessee Valley. A stray shower is possible, especially east of I-65, but the majority of us remain dry. Seasonable temperatures with highs reaching the low 80s. Overnight tonight, cloud cover quickly clears. This will give way to mostly sunny conditions. Heading into your Thursday, a bit more comfortable Thursday with highs into the mid to upper 70s. I'm News 19 meteorologist Jessica Comito with your Weather Authority forecast.
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0: Black Label Society, Name and Blood on your rock station, Rocket 95.1. And tomorrow morning, Jimbo and Cassio have got another chance for you to not only win tickets to see Godsmack, Stone Temple Pilots, and Dorothy at the Orion Amphitheater Saturday, May 23rd, but you also get qualified for a meet and greet with Godsmack. 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
6: I'm News 19 meteorologist Jessica Comedo. As we head throughout the rest of your Wednesday, it's going to be pleasant with a mix of sun and clouds across the Tennessee Valley. A stray shower is possible, especially east of I-65, but the majority of us remain dry. Seasonable temperatures with highs reaching the low 80s. Overnight tonight, cloud cover quickly clears. This will give way to mostly sunny conditions heading into your Thursday. A bit more comfortable Thursday with highs into the mid to upper 70s. I'm News 19 meteorologist Jessica Comedo with your Weather Authority forecast.
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7: From the WHNT News 19 Weather Authority, here is your latest forecast.
8: I'm News 19 meteorologist Jessica Comito. As we head throughout the rest of your Wednesday, it's going to be pleasant with a mix of sun and clouds across the Tennessee Valley. A stray shower is possible, especially east of I-65, but the majority of us remain dry. Seasonable temperatures with highs reaching the low 80s. Overnight tonight, cloud cover quickly clears. This will give way to mostly sunny conditions. Heading into your Thursday, a bit more comfortable Thursday with highs into the mid to upper 70s. I'm News 19 meteorologist Jessica Comito with your Weather Authority forecast.

0: Sublime Until the Sun Explodes on your rock station, Rocket 95.1. And next week, Jimbo and Cassio, they are going to have your tickets to win to see 38 Special and Kansas. They are going to be in Tuscaloosa at the Mercedes-Benz Amphitheater Saturday, June 13th. 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

0: Pretty Reckless when I wake up on your rock station, Rocket 95.1. I'm Jay Fox. Thank you so much for hanging out. Have yourself a great rest of your day. Josie is in next, and I'll be back with you again tomorrow morning at 10 right here on Rocket 95.1.
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2: 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We always thank you for taking the time to do that. 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Take a side on Would You Rather This or Would You Rather That on social media.

0: 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We'll keep it up all day long. Have a great rest of your Wednesday. We'll be back tomorrow for a Thursday show.
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0: Come on.
1: 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Luther Green will be stopping by, and we are waiting on you starting at 5 a.m. on the pregame hour. 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

0: Rocket 95.1. I'm Josie. Hey. Hey. Happy Wednesday to you. I hope it's a good one for you so far. On the national calendar, it does say it's Leprechaun Day. I know. I was like, is this not St. Patrick's Day that we celebrate the leprechaun? No, they have their own day for those mischievous little creatures, I guess. So we take some time out to go watch Warwick Davis in a leprechaun movie. Yeah, I too like fine films. I'll be watching Leprechaun in the Hood today. Also, it's cough drop day, because why not? I think maybe this is just a product push, because when I think of cough drops, I think of when you have a cold, like maybe a winter product. But apparently they do, you know, they work well for if you get a little tickle in your throat from allergies as well. And everybody has their favorite. There's the Luden's Wild Cherry, which is basically candy. There's Ricola for you herb lovers. Fisherman's Friend, if you just like the pain, because those are too strong. I don't care. Those are rough. Got Architects on the way. Stone Temple Pilots, Queens of the Stone Age after this on Rocket 95.1.
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10: I'm News 19 meteorologist Jessica Comedo. As we head throughout the rest of your Wednesday, it's going to be pleasant with a mix of sun and clouds across the Tennessee Valley. A stray shower is possible, especially east of I-65, but the majority of us remain dry. Seasonable temperatures with highs reaching the low 80s. Overnight tonight, cloud cover quickly clears. This will give way to mostly sunny conditions heading into your Thursday. A bit more comfortable Thursday with highs into the mid to upper 70s. I'm News 19 meteorologist Jessica Comedo with your Weather Authority forecast.
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1: Thanks for listening to Jimbo and Cassio today on a Would You Rather Wednesday and being a part of Would You Rather Wednesday. We always thank you for taking the time to do that. 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Take a side on Would You Rather This or Would You Rather That on social media at the Rocket 951. 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Have a great rest of your Wednesday. We'll be back tomorrow for a Thursday show.
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0: Rocket 95.1. I'm Josie. I may be late to the game, but I usually get caught up eventually. For instance, just a few months ago, I got around to watching the first season of True Detective. Amazing show. Hated it. I mean, it was good. I mean, it was so good, but I hate feeling my feelings, and it had so many feelings. But if you like Woody Harrelson and Matthew McConaughey together, they're going to be doing a new show that's a comedy in the vein of Curb Your Enthusiasm, in which case they are going to be playing versions of themselves. So they're going to be referring to each other by their names. Woody Harrelson apparently goes by Wood to his friends, by the way. And they're both going to be trying to live on a ranch together with their families. It's called Brothers, playing into the fact that they could actually be half brothers, even though Matthew doesn't really want to be tested because, you know, he doesn't want to find out that his dad's not his, like, biological dad. So I get that. But they are sort of leaning into that for this. They filmed 8 of 10 episodes so far, but it should be out later this year. On the way, we got Papa Roach, Korn, Cage the Elephant after this on Rocket 95.1.
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0: Rocket 95.1. I'm Josie. Just a couple of weeks ago, we had a ribbon cutting over at Redstone Arsenal for U.S. Space Command. The next big ribbon cutting ceremony on the docket is over at the Space and Rocket Center. Apparently, they are ready to cut the ribbon for the Inspiration 4 complex this Friday. That is going to be new space camp and aviation challenge experiences, including a mission control flight operations simulation, a two-story indoor ropes course, and a drone range, virtual reality parachute landers, FAA-certified flight simulators, a night vision training scenario, and more. Those are all going to be available for the 2026 summer camp season. Sounds exciting. I never got to go as a kid, but one day I'm going to go to adult space camp. Got Weezer on the way, POD and Creed after this on Rocket 95.1.
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1: 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We always thank

0: you for taking the time to do that. And you can still do it if you want to. Take a side on Would You Rather This or Would You Rather That on social media at the Rocket 951. 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Have a great rest of your Wednesday. We'll be back tomorrow for a Thursday show.
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0: 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I'm Josie. That was Rat. Round and Round, which they got their name just from making fun of Mickey Mouse. They used to call themselves Mickey Rat, but they eventually shortened that to just Rat. And they kept that going. Like, the tiny apartment that they lived in when they were first getting started, they called it the Rat Mansion. And at one point in 1987, they went out on tour with Poison. Really a missed opportunity there to call it the Rat Poison Tour. Instead, it was called the Dancing Undercover Tour. Such a shame. Got 10 years on the way. Black Crowes after this on Rocket 95.1.
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1: All right, it's time for the 5 o'clock double shot, going with Monster Magnet today, because it's all about having fun. Dave Windorf, the lead singer of Monster Magnet, actually wrote a lot of songs about just trying to embrace being happy again, because this was the mid-90s. Like, the excess and the glam rock of the 80s was over. We had moved on to grunge and everybody seemed unhappy. And he just really didn't like that. That's actually how he came up with Negasonic Teenage Warhead, because Negasonic was like the ultimate negative experience, which is what he kept seeing from, you know, bands like Nirvana, where it dealt a lot with depression and unhappiness, even though they were wildly successful, which, you know, fair. Everybody handles things in their own way. But he really wanted to embrace all the joy of making music, and they threw on some leather. They went to Vegas and lived out their Hunter S. Thompson dreams. So the first one up, based on that experience, is Power Trip on Rocket 95.1.

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1: 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We always thank you for taking the time to do that. 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Take a side on Would You Rather This or Would You Rather That on social media at the Rocket 951. 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
13: From the WHNT News 19 Weather Authority, here is your latest forecast.
14: I'm News 19 meteorologist Efren Afonte. The weather has been absolutely beautiful today and will continue into the evening. Skies will be mostly clear and stay like that in the morning. We'll have low temperatures starting off in the low 50s, but with a lot of sunshine tomorrow, but drier air, a little bit cooler air as we'll reach high temperatures in the mid to upper 70s. I'm News 19 meteorologist Efren Afonte.
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0: Rocket 95.1. I'm Josie. That was Beartooth Free. And speaking of, we do have your tickets to go see Creed at the Wharf in Gulf Shores, but we know that a trip to the beach isn't free. That's why we have your tickets to go see Creed. We've got your vouchers to fly out on Allegiant Airways from Huntsville International Airport, and we have a $500 gift card for you because you need that spending money. But Jimbo and Cassio are announcing the winner this Friday morning, so if you haven't gotten entered to win yet, make sure you do that today. At therocket951.com. Got Papa Roach on the way. 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

0: Rocket 95.1. I'm Josie. Let me just pass this along to you. The Greater Huntsville Humane Society says they are in dire need right now. They are at a level 4 need with their cats and kittens. They said for every cat that they've gotten out the door, they've had 2 more come in their place. So they've gotten to the point where they are going to have to start putting some animals down because of lack of space at the shelter. Now, they're level 2 with the dogs. So if you were thinking about fostering, visiting, seeing if you might be able to welcome an animal in your life, make sure to check out the Greater Huntsville Humane Society because they do need your help. Got Foo Fighters on the way. 3 Days Grace after this on Rocket 95.1.
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1: 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We always thank you for taking the time to do that. 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Take a side on Would You Rather This or Would You Rather That on social media at the Rocket 951. 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

0: Rocket 95.1. I'm Josie, and now for something completely different. Since we just listened to Mammoth, let me tell you that the woolly mammoth might be the reason that the legend of Cyclops exists. So if you were to go look up an elephant skull right now, it would look like there was a hole for a giant eye in the very center of the forehead. And where the eyes were actually located kind of looks like cheekbones. So looking at it that way, and with the knowledge that there was an animal called the Cretan dwarf mammoth, who if you stood it up, if you assembled its bones in the right way, would look like a giant human, because it was just over 3 feet tall at the shoulder. So if you assembled the bones in the right way and you stood it upright, it would just look like a giant human with a great big old eye missing in the middle of its skull. So that's probably where we got the legend of the Cyclops in Greek mythology. On the way, Def Leppard, Seven Dust, Stone Temple Pilots after this on Rocket 95.1.
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1: 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We always thank you for taking the time to do that. 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Take a side on Would You Rather This or Would You Rather That on social media at the Rocket 951. 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Have a great rest of your Wednesday. 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